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was queen of the mambo, papa was king of the Congo. 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

0: Music to me is vibrations, sound, encouragement. 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It's a really heavy concept to me. 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
1: 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Cosmo, der Sound der Welt.

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